0: Cal 1985, code 4296 and 1 by number.
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0: 1 out of 85, 29's clear, 28's expired, 11, 10 of 25, 19 Chevy to Stacy Mitchell out of Laytonville with a rip on file and a pending master file to the same Morrow out of Laytonville.
1: Got 1 out of 85, 10-4.

0: 5-7. What was the RO on the 2885 Q?
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0: California, 7 Murray, George, yellow, 411. Break for a second.
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2: 3 to Adolfo Cano or Gabriello Amazon out of Clear Lake with a release of liability to Raymond Steele out of Lake Worth. 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
3: Norton and Clara. Got an RP for Zip Cole, stating that a male subject approached him on the trail and punched him in the face. He said he does not know the subject. Subject is now sitting on a bench in the community library, determined being an HMA. RP is a first of Cole, last of Wilson, on a bike. He'll be standing by.
2: Mark Ray out of Redwood Valley.
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0: Circuit 133, you can make me primary on that. 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

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Engine 6883, Medic 6822, Medical Bravo. Rail Trail at East Perkins between Norton and Clara. Rail Trail at East Perkins between Norton and Clara. Per UPD. Assault victim, UPD en route, command red, Central Calcourse, 1722.

Battalion 1111, air attack 410, Tanker 100, Hard Force Copter 612, Engine 1154, Engine 1172, Transport Dozer 1143, Chamberlain Crew 5, Laytonville Fire, SRA Vegetation Fire 39200, Old Sherwood Road, CrossFit Dead End 39200, Old Sherwood Road, RP's reporting smoke across from the address given, grayish black smoke, currently building, first unit at scene, Sherwood IC, command 8, TAC 2, all units standby for check back on command.

0: 1111 air attack. 410, Tango 100, copter 612, engine 1154, engine 1172, transport dozer 1143, Chamberlain crew 5, Laytonville fire, SRA vegetation fire, 39,200 Old Sherwood Road, cross of a dead end, 39200 Old Sherwood Road. Harpy's reporting smoke across from the address given. Grayish black smoke, currently building. First thing I've seen, Sherwood I see. Command 8, TAC, CDF, TAC 2, all units stand by for a check back on command. 1725.
1: Wilson is clear local, negative summary, does show to be the restrained party in the disturbed workplace violence order. Protected party seeing a last of Dylan C, Chris of Clyde, with multiple other subjects. Otherwise, he should be on DMV court probation for 23-152. His terms include shall not commit criminal offense, refuse BAC test, or drive vehicle with alcohol and blood. 27 status is suspended or revoked out of Ukiah.
2: Ukiah, so for 10-8, they're on north.
0: Units responding to a vegetation fire at 39,200 Old Sherwood Road. First thing at scene, assume Sherwood IC. Command 8, TAC, CDF, TAC 2, confirm response. Battalion 1111.
2: Copy that, we'll head towards Norton.
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0: 23, 1028. Good. From your UTL so far, correct?
1: Hey, from UTL.
0: 10-4, he's going to go get checked out at HUV. At this point, he's saying if we're able to obtain a name on the subject, he'll seek out a restraining order. We're probably going to be good with that. 10-4.

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2: Station 36, information pending traffic. We've got a 1033 Panic residential at 276 Banker Boulevard.
1: Units responding to the Sherwood incident. Updated access information. Access will be through the Shamrock Gate off of Highway 101. Access to the Shamrock Ranch Gate off of Highway 101. Training 1136.
0: Training 1136.
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0: Howard Forrest, Battalion 1116. I'm available from the Longville call.
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1: Main Street at the Mendocino Presbyterian Church, cross of Evergreen Street, 44831 Main Street. The patient will be located in the church parking lot wearing green pants, male altered command, red tactical calcord, 1733.

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4: 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Mendocino Fire, acknowledging response. 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
0: Richmond to Easy Smog at 995 South State Street. I've got owner Fisif Ishmael reporting unwanted transients camping in the back behind the car wash. States that it's going to be a pregnant female subject and another male. States they have garbage all over the place. He wants them to be moved along.
1: I can handle it. 1028, if you want a 1019, I got that report for your review. Does that work?

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0: getting a report. The only subject down there was Lathrop Ramsey, Christopher Rusty. He was counseled and advised to pack up and leave.
1: Door Chief Wrangler, unknown plate, has items on the roof with a tarp over it, RPA. Advised speeding, again, eastbound 20 from 101. A white four-door Jeep Wrangler with items on the roof covered with a tarp. Complaints of speeding, no further details there. Give me 318 at 1748.

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0: 123 with units back, respond to the parking lot of Chase Bank, 700 South State Street. And then RP for Civ, Kyle reporting a domestic at location. States male and female in a blue car. Female has tattoos, the male is tall. RP states they can hit a female yelling, please don't. Possibly physical, it's going to be in the back parking lot.
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1: 6330. 1871 to 20 East. It's a dark blue Mazda and a white Toyota RAV4. Driver in the white Toyota is complaining of pain. They're negative 1125 off the roadway.

0: Rotor Valley Fire, IC 6808, Battalion 1116, Engine 6883, Engine 1183, Medic 6822, Traffic Collision, Highway 20 off-ramp, North Highway 101, Highway 20 off-ramp, going eastbound towards Clear Lake, Rotor 2 vehicle accident, one driver complaining of back pain, first unit scene, ramp IC, Command Blue, Tactical Calcord, break. Red Valley Fire, IC 6808, Battalion 1116, Engine 6883, Engine 1183, Medic 6822, Traffic Collision, Highway 20, North Highway 101, Highway 20, North Highway 101 off-ramp, going eastbound towards Clear Lake, Port of a 2 vehicle, TC, one driver complaining of back pain, first unit scene, ramp IC, Command Blue, Tactical Calcord, 1806.
1: 9143, transport arrest.
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1: Hard force confirming you're diverting to the traffic collision.
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0: 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We're going to be northbound 101 to the 20 east off ramp.
1: I copy your 97 northbound 101 to 20 east off.

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2: Traffic, units are back. 2 out of 8-2, 911 unknown at 18701 North Highway 1. 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
3: 1821, 10-4. Your plate is clear. It does show current through 3 of 27 on a 23 Toyota Utility off of Estrada. Just out of Redwood Valley. And stand by for your 27.
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1: 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I'll be 10 Indian to report for now. 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
0: 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He's worked at the same property. 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
2: 31, respond to Safeway, 633, 653 South State Street. The report of a shoplift that occurred approximately 20 ago, correction, 35 ago. Say it's a male subject, walked away with a shopping bag full of groceries. He believes there was a sandwich, milk, and produce inside, last seen on East Gobi, describing seeing a WMA black shirt and blue jeans.

Medic 9150 Medical, 635 South Main Street, cross of Alameda Avenue, 635 South Main Street. Female fall in the roadway. Not alert. Command red, casual cow cord, 1826.

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1: First Captain 5411, this is for the woman down.

Red Force, Medic 9118. What unit do I have at scene so far? Utility 642, 21. Medic 9118, we're at a juncture for Glory Trail and Main Ranch Road. Do we go on the Glory Trail side? Copies, Red Subaru.

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0: 10 unit standby for officer safety VOL, or 836 for 245A1, Authority UPD. Kaya unit, officer safety VOL, 836 for 245, Adam 1, Authority UPD. Today's date in the area of 155 Loose Avenue. The suspect stabbed a victim in the side with an unknown weapon. Weapon still outstanding, and the subject fled on foot in an unknown direction of travel. Subject is going to be a Bobby Rothman. Date of birth of 7/14/84. He's a BMA 5'10, 186, black and brown. Must be wearing a dark ball cap and dark clothing. He has a large beard. Again, his name is Bobby Rothman. He's a BMA 5'10, 186, black and brown. Last seen is wearing a dark ball cap and dark clothing. He has a large beard. VOL for 836-245, Adam 1 PC, notify UPD. No further type there, KME 318 at 1835.
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1: 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Be advised, you're very scratchy.
0: 5411, TC in front of Matahar. Appears to be non-injury. We do have debris in the roadway. Go and dispatch Ludlake Fire.

fire, non-injury traffic collision, in the intersection near North Main Street, East Commercial Street, and North Main and East Commercial. Captain 5411 is at scene of non-injury traffic collision, requesting fire respond to clean up debris in the roadway. First unit at scene, Commercial IC, Command Red, Tactical Calcord, 1839. Drive.

Lake Fire. Second call in district, medic 9112 from Ukiah. 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Little Lake Fire, second call in district, medic 9112 from Ukiah, lift assist, 21,501 Meadowbrook Drive, across Adelo Avenue, 21501 Meadowbrook Drive, 87-year-old male, lift assist, command red, tactical cal cord, 1841.

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0: Howard 4, G5400 responding to Meadowbrook.
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1: 5, utility 6241 is still at scene with medic 9118.
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0: 1421, your plate is clear. It is current through January of 27. Should be a 2010 Dodge four-door out of Ukiah. B27 on Ruiz Avalos versus Jose is...
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1: Status.
0: 21, his status is going to be valid negative history.
1: Well, thank you.
0: 21, so far.
3: At 19000 Pine Tree Lane, Fort Bragg. RP is Liz Frist. She's observed a subject 20 minutes ago trying to get into a shed on the residence. Described as a WMA white shirt, tan pants, long hair, and wearing a straw hat. Last seen 20 minutes ago on camera.

3, hazardous conditions, gas, 1155 Airport Park Boulevard, House of Thomas Road, 1155 Airport Park Boulevard, Walmart. This will be in the handicap parking lot side. Reported a propane tank in the grass area leaking. First chance seen Walmart, I see Command Red, Central B-Fire 23, 861.

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1: R4, 6205, it looks like we were unable to make contact with the utility or the med unit.
0: 6205, I was unable to make contact with the utility. Additionally, the communications up there have been poor.
1: I copy. I'm going to head up that way.
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helicopter 612 on command 8. Two has been released from the Sherwood incident, returning to Howard Forest with an ETA of 1905.

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1: Copy, 30-minute delay, 1906.

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Vegetation fire. 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Respond to Shamrock Ranch, 42,301 North Highway 1. Command 8, Tech 2, 19-0. Shamrock Ranch, 42,301 North Highway 101, 42301 North Highway 101, IC requesting one additional crew, Command 8, Tech 2, 19-0.

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0: 725 Nora 6464.

0: 7211-95 with that vehicle, northbound 101, mile marker 39.
1: Mile marker 39, North Highway 101.

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0: 93 left Susan, boarding 84. 27 is valid with the prior out of Fort Bragg, clear 29.
1: 10-4, clear 4.
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1921, that temporary plate comes back to a permanent plate. Should be 9 yellow, Paul Charles, 762. It is clear. It does show current through April of 27 on a 24 Audi utility. Last of Rodriguez out of Ukiah.

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At Foothill, at the Chevron gas station, 28 of 9, Adam Yellow 4, correction, 9 Adam Yellow Union 445, 27 of Bowie, 97, 93854, 29 Chico 4.

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0: at 175 Birdcrest Drive. RP Roger advised that there were three HMJs yelling at his dog and the RP. He advised they also possibly threw a rock at his house. Unknown direction of travel. They are associated with bikes. The RP went inside to avoid confrontation and is unsure where they went, but he's requesting an area check.
1: 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Twenty 1984.

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0: cut off. For the last name, but I think first of Sergio. I think he lives off Lake Mendo. Copy. I guess he could have looped around here and then taken the tracks north. I'll go check Lake Mendo. At this point, it's kind of just a 602, maybe an attempt of a package theft.
1: They're negative.

4898-36 traffic. The shoplift that just occurred, 1105 Airport Park, quick stop, our piece of Prince James, point location. By the subject is still in front of the store. We're requesting you be moved along. WMA, pink shorts, black jacket. Could be heard yelling in the background.

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1: Harper copies utility 1156 en route to Woodlands, 0643. Correction, 2043.
2: Okay, it might be last up to Tafoya versus Jorge.
3: That's him.
1: He stays like somewhere out in the field over there, right?
3: Hey, affirm, towards the river.
2: Did they move back out here since it stopped raining?
3: I've been told by other transients that no.
1: He's probably looking for equipment to try and build a new shelter.

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0: Last, Tom Adam Frank Ocean Yellow Adam. First of John Ocean Robert George Edward. First middle of Avalos 6283. Could you run him 29X?

0: start with Mooney.
1: Four. Subject last of Tafoya, born in 83, non-issued with an X-ray number out of Ukiah that suspended or revoked with good service, and he's showing to be thorough.

Thomas, common spelling, first of Sean with W. You'll be a 619 of 770.

98, your return. That's the Thomas Ford 78 of Fort Bragg. 27 status is valid. He's the restrained party in the service CPO with a SF warrant being protected. He's also on county for 368 for NC. That's the 2029. It'll be a law of search, seizure testing. No alcohol, do not enter alcohol, chew, head of a sale, no drugs, no marijuana without valid medical authorization, do not cultivate, process, and manufacture marijuana, no firearms, ammo, dangerous weapons, including knives, must not annoy, molest, attack, strike, threaten, harass, stalk, sexually assault, batter, disturb the peace of, and have any direct or indirect contact with the victim, last of, RN, OS clear.

Can you check Bassett's incentive for qualifying 11395?

0: like where the old encampment is, where they're starting to develop it between the tracks and North State?
1: Copy.
0: Pete said they're starting to start an encampment over there, so we're going to go see who's over there.
1: Copy. Nice checking off Ford Road, just to see if he'd wander down this way.
0: We're going to go shake some bushes real quick.

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1: Last of Rodriguez, hyphen Castaneda, first of Jose, possibly 1-7599.
2: Mobile law, search, seizure testing, no alcohol, zero nitro alcohol, chief item of sale, no drugs, no marijuana without valid medical authorization, do not cultivate, process, manufacture marijuana, no firearms, ammo, dangerous weapons, including knives, must not annoy, molest, attack, strike, threaten, harass, stalk, sexually assault, batter, disturb the peace of, and have any direct or indirect contact with victim left as armed.
3: For that fire traffic, I can see a column. You could show me en route to the low gap area.
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4: 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Last of Reyes, Robert Edward, Yellow Edward Sam, first of Guadalupe, George Union, Adam David, Adam Lincoln, Union, Paul Edward, Gilbert 12-12-88, break for next one.

engine 6883, engine 6881, medic 6822, residential structure fire, 3451, low gap road, crest of the Spina Drive, 3451, low gap road, RP report, neighbor's house is on fire, command blue, tactical B fire 23, 2058.

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1: Go ahead. It's going to be a possible domestic in a Chase Bank parking lot. The male and female in a blue car, no tattoos. The male is tall, you know, yelling. Please don't, possibly physical, but they're in the rear parking lot.

0: Seven there, copy. I'll be around.
1: 10-4, correction on that. RP been contacted. This occurred earlier today. Advising it's happening again on the side of the building. Blue sedan. Female heard screaming.
0: Back 7-3.
1: 10-4.

0: 9-5.
1: Go ahead.
0: 10-5-5. So far per fire, the address is going to be 3451 Logap.
1: 10-4. I can see a column. Looks like it's kind of smoke's moving to the south along the ridge line.
0: I copy, and smoke looks like it's moving south along the ridge line.
2: I'd like to request a zone 2 and a water tender.

0: We're almost at our car. Do you want to set that way code as well?
1: Yeah, it's a firm. I'm not sure what the potential is for now on this.
2: Affirmative, we copy 6808's request. 21001.
0: Ten 22, we'll come back and follow up later.
3: 10-4.

0: Maybe spreading to the vegetation, unknown direction of travel for the fire. And just info, we sent out the code 1 alert.
1: Never, thank you.
2: North, respond down there until he gets further.
3: 10-4.
4: A CAL FIRE engine in addition.
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1: 36 responding to a low gun fire. Road of Light Fire acknowledges the call. Water tender 6291 assigned.
2: Exactly, is this blue car supposed to be again?
1: 91 assigned, 210.
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1: 6819, moving central.

0: I'm attempting to try access off the driveway to the Mariposa School. I'm not sure if I'll get to the accurate address, but it looks like it may lead back that way. I may just want to pass it on to Howard Forrest. I know they're covering cross, so I'll let you know if I get to the address here shortly.
1: Yeah, 555, copy.
0: School, I think that's the name of it, or Low Gap School, one of the two.
2: 14 Grove Street, responding to a dementia patient, agitated, abusive. See the cat page for further. Commander at Tactical Calcord, 21 Cerso. 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
3: Howard Forrest, 6883. Could you inquire with Hoffman about bringing her water tender?

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2: Stand 55, Power Force is inquiring if you can maybe mark the access point with a cone.
3: I didn't have one. It's marked with the bright green reflective signs. I think the closest address I saw was 3651.
2: Stand 55, I copy.

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1: 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UTL 3-way.

0: Hispanic, male and female, and male's wearing a blue sweatshirt vest, and the female's wearing a pink shirt. 7-21-10. Negative, they both walked away from us.
1: No physical altercation.
0: Yeah, it's a verbal argument.
1: 10-9.
0: Verbal argument only.
1: 36-10-37, we will no longer be responding to that.
2: 10-4.

All units responding to gap incident. MCSO sergeant at scene, advising best access off of the Mariposa Institute at the bright green sign. Fully involved structure fire into the vegetation. 21-1.

0: 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We're at the driveway, so if fire gets there, they can see us and turn left onto the driveway.
1: I'm going to

0: Roger, I copy.
1: Howard 4, 6165. Can you inquire with units testing if it was like a type 3 or a water tender from Hopland? Or both?
2: Hopper copies. Continue the type 3. We have a water tender from Ukai Valley, Red Valley, and a third from Potter Valley.
1: 6165 copies responding.
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0: RC6808 at scene, as reported, double Y trailer, fully involved. We do have extension into multiple trees. I'll be out doing a 360, continue the balance. Access will be 3651, continue up the hill, DC 3451, and you'll see the vehicle that's in the roadway. All established.
1: Last season on red with your report on conditions, you were unreadable.
0: Air Force 6808 on blue. Scene, full involved, double wide trailer with extension into the vegetation and a bunch of trees. Access is me 3651 and CSO is out on Low Gap Road. As you continue up the hill, you're going to go to 3451 to the end of the driveway.

0: 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Fully involved, double wide, spread of the vegetation, 2117.
1: Tower Taurus, press 6862, responding.

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1: Update on conditions. We do have spread about a quarter acre into a redwood stand. 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Multiple propane tanks off gassing. Can I get a rundown on the resources responding?
2: Standby one.

0: 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Chief 6807. Training 1136. Battalion 1116. Engine 6883. Engine 1183. Engine 6861. Rush 6862. Engine 1153. Engine 6165. Medic 6822 at scene. Water tender 6892. Water tender 6291. Water tender 6391.
1: All right, copy. I'd like to have one first in water tender come up to scene. The other two water tenders stayed out on Low Gap Road. Continue up 1183 and 6861. Have everything else stayed out on Low Gap and check in before committing up the driveway.

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2: 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I talked to her, and then for CFS 450, we'll just take it as beat info for now.
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0: 165, Gabby C. 6165. If you guys don't mind holding off down in town, just stays at the high school. We're bottlenecked in here with as many apparatus as we can get in. If we need any rotation, I'll have you guys come up, but if you could cover calls and just stay at the high school, that'd be wonderful. 65 copies, I'll turn around. I'm probably a mile and a half up on the dirt. I'll head back to the high school. I copy. Sorry I didn't get you soon enough, but thank you. Power 4, 6165, in and out the high school to stage and cover the district.
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0: 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Medical Bravo response at the Sun House Senior Apartments, 170 Cleveland Lane, Apartment 306, off of South Main Street, 170 Cleveland Lane, Apartment 306, for a medical alarm. 73-year-old female fall, command County Fire Red, Tactical Calport, 2149.
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3: Over copies, 6863 up staff covering Ukiah 2151.
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2: Northern 550, current A, HNS, 11377, current A, HNS, and 11364, current A, HNS. And can I get a rep?
0: Okay.

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1: Good.
0: Yeah, 55. Pending a possible 5150 subject, 161 Log Ave, apartment 18. It's going to be a Mary Beretta. Secondhand info to the RP from his boss. The RP is an RCS worker that the subject told the boss she has zip ties around her neck. The boss is en route from Lake County, approximately 30-minute ETA. Copying. That's a firm. She does have an alert on her jacket. We'll advise her to you.

On 36 traffic, the unit's back. Sort of 1066 Cirx near West Mellon South State. RP advised a male subject walked up to her and asked if she wanted the pew-pew. He had one glove on with some sort of dark fluid on it. He was last seen westbound on West Mill. Describes a BMA, blue jeans, brown or yellow jacket with a backpack.

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0: engine 6165, medic 9112, medical Delta response. The Cascade Apartments, 161 Laws Avenue, apartment 18, across the South State Street, 161 Laws Avenue, apartment 18, for a patient difficulty breathing, see CAD page for details. 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
1: Have you got information on pending traffic?
2: Stand 5-5,
1: pending a 1033 at the Ukiah BLM office, 2550 North State Street, Suite 2. The Zone 3 open office motion, negative responsible are gate codes. The last 1033 was on April 3rd, same motion.
2: 10-4.
0: 2233.

0: 91, go ahead. I rendezvoused with the Potter water tender. They're heading in. They're about 10 or 15 minutes out.
1: They copy, and what's the identifier on that water tender?
0: That's going to be 6391.
1: Out.

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1: Good.
0: Stand by 5. We've received two additional calls regarding Marriott Laws Avenue. The first being from Howard Forest. They're en route and are inquiring if we were going to be en route. And the second from Tapestry Services, who advised the subject did put zip ties around her neck and now cannot breathe, which is why fire is en route.
2: Howard Forest, 99112, copies. We're familiar.
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1: Okay, stand by 5, you can now, yeah. 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
1: Go ahead.
0: Standby 5, Penning at 415 physical in front of 145 Wells Avenue, about 4 subjects involved.
1: 4. Somewhat delayed behind the ambulance. See if maybe PD has the ability to check the area.
0: Standby 5, 10-4.
1: Confirm the units are in one dude.

0: 43 and quarters, 2256.
1: Traffic agency assist. Assist at 145 Lyles Avenue, 415 physical in progress. I think it's what's seen, SO, units are not pilot, several subjects fighting in the street.

0: Alright, Forest Medic, 9112, chance fuck arrived.
1: Arrived, 0757.
2: Blue. 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I copy.

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0: Shadow Mate 2, 29's clear, 28's valid. Correction, 28's expired, 4, 2 of 26. 12 BMW to Megan McCartney or Kevin Lane out of Fort Bragg.
1: Speedway.
0: Shadow Mate 2, tip 4, 1185.

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0: Alpha 4615, number.
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0: 61907, left lane.
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0: As to advise, the RP recontacted, stating they're standing by apartment 21. One of them's in a gray hoodie with a black mask, and the other two are wearing all black. Negative. She's just watching them stand by that apartment number.
1: Do you have any contacts with that apartment?
0: Valid and clear. 29 next.

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San Francisco. I spoke with the PD. They couldn't find anyone wanting to report a crime. Sounds like all the parties are separated.

0: same, but are you sure it's 90? No report on both the lost calls.
1: Standby 5-10-4. Just info, the RP for the 1033 at the BLM office recontacted, requesting an update. That's by sure that we were 10-6.
0: Copy. Confirm the RP is the alarm company.
1: That's Ephraim.
0: Copy. We haven't been able to respond yet. They don't have a responsible there or the contact?
1: That's negative.
2: Forest Medic 6D 22, transport arrived. Transport arrived, 2350.

0: visa information.
1: Go ahead.
0: Stand by 5. I did find a responsible flag for the location from 2018. I'm not sure if that's still the same responsible. I could try calling them if you'd like.
1: Okay, stand by 5. That's not necessary at this point. We'll get to the 1033 when we can.
0: 10-4.

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0: 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Need killer maternal on please.
1: Number. I'll get you 28 by midway, right?

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1: And
0: Tom, Adam Nora, Lincoln 4, 2 Nora, 1 Victor, Zebra 3, 10, 699.

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1: 10-5-5, 10-4, brief for agency assist request.
0: Go ahead.
1: 10-5-5, State Parks is requesting an assist in the area of 32600 Mendocino Pass Road. For a subject with a flashlight that was looking for something in the road and a shot was heard, the original RP had called earlier for subjects possibly poaching in the area and was transferred to Fish and Game. They advise they have no units tonight and are not responding on call out.
0: I copy. Are you in State Parks or National Forest?
1: Wildlife, which they dispatch for.
0: Copy. Okay, I'm just confirming the subject that called in is stating they believe they are shot at or just heard a shot.
1: Stand 5-5, the subject heard a shot. He believed the subjects that might have shot were poaching in the area.

10-4. If they can pass along the RP's number, maybe if you can give them a 21 to pass on to Fish and Wildlife at daytime hours.

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1: 2-7709. Forrest, engine 6261 has been released from the gap incident, returning to district.
2: Last seen on blue, repeat your traffic.
1: Engine 6261 has been released from the gap incident, returning to district.
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0: With the rip on file and the release of liability to George Gutierrez out of Vallejo with a pending master file to Cantu Gutierrez out of Benicia.
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0: you up, code 4. I got 229 Nexus, one out of Arizona, another from California when you're clear.
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1: Of Arizona, and that's yellow 5676-2418. Last of Gutierrez-Can 2.

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1: Good.
0: 9-3, it's assist for State Park, some fishing games. We can give the original IP max 21 for Mendocino Pass Road regarding possible poaching. Heard a shot and subject looking with the flashlight.
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0: 71, 1098, break for charges. Last of Anderson was charged with 11377, parent A, HNS, 11364, parent A, HNS, and 11395, parent A, HNS. Can I get a wrap, please?
1: 4.

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Total me through your subject left of Martinez, born in 99 out of Fort Bragg. 27 is none issued and pending automated act and clear to the United States.

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6807. On blue. Chief 6807 released from the low gap incident, returning to DKI. 07 released, midnight.

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1: Water tender 6391, returning to quarters, midnight 18.

0: Forest, Battalion 1116. Howard Forest, Battalion 1116, release from the gap incident. Engine 1153 and engine 1183 will be coming up over the air in the next 5 minutes.
1: Copies, midnight 20.

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1: Returning to quarters, midnight 24.

is prepared to copy a 20,002 suspect vehicle, BOL westbound 20 from 16. They'll continue in BOL for 20,000.

0: 4, Scat 5, Sneak, on blue. All units have been released from the fire. They'll advise when they're back on the valley floor. Incident terminated. I'm available.
1: Incident terminated. Midnight 45.

Motel 6. The ambulance medical, Motel 6, 400 South Main Street, room 124, across at Hazel Street, 400 South Main, Motel 6, room 124, female, 62, sick, command red, tactical, cow cord, midnight 50.

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On blue. Give me about 10 minutes to get one of my apparatus back on the valley floor. You'll be released. Thank you for your coverage. I appreciate it. 6165, copy. Anytime.

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At 6883, can you place a landline to the ECC?

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7336 traffic. Sort of a possible TC heard in the area of 674 Marshall Street. Be advised here, but it sounded like one. Nothing seen.

0: Howard Horse, engine 6861 is at scene. As reported, do a rekindle inside the exposure of the trailer. Should be able to handle the unit scene.
1: Copies, as reported, can't handle the units at scene 0131.

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was a unit with traffic. Can you 10-9, it was just street static. Last unit, you were still just static.

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0: 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In 21 Graves, 28 returns current through 12 of 2026 on a 2023 Subaru Utility, last 40545 to an RO last of Bowers, first of Josh out of Willett. The legal owner on file. 27 returns to that last of Bowers is valid on a Class B with negative history.

کردی بانندی. You got it. Unable to reach either party via 21. Be in route.

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1: 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She's requested contact, first of Aisha.

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0: engine 6861. 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Trailer's been extinguished. Mop-up's been complete. We'll be on scene for about another 15-20 minutes.
1: Air Force copies. Mop-up complete. 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
3: 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Your subject last of Amar, born in 2001, 27 out of Willits, is valid. With priors, she does show to be on DMV court probation through 10/29 of 28, with terms depleted and clear all systems.
2: 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I'll be around to 148 for back road.

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1: Eight,
0: 1021 Maddie Matthews, calling from Drive Through Tree Road regarding her caregiver, Lauren, not showing up and not buying her groceries. And she also provided us with the caregiver's number. And just confirming you're familiar with her alert.
1: Hey, from
0: 10-4.

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You were 10-1. That it. E-10-9, I believe I copied your in route for a blood draw.

21 Graves. I copy in or out AHUV for a blood draw beginning miles 555. Can you 10-9 the rest? Time now, 02:59 hours.

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0: copy a BOL, so juvenile on probation from 347 Pump Street, you guys. BOL for juvenile on probation is from 347 Plum Street. Juvenile is the last pill for sub Amaya, date of birth 10/20/11. A black female juvenile, 5'4", 115, black over brown. Juvenile last seen wearing a black jacket skeleton, PJ pants, gray hoodie, and black Crocs. Unknown direction of travel or destination. Juvenile stole mother's phone and left that address between 2300 and 0230 hours. Juvenile is on probation. If located, stop and notify Ukiah PD. Nothing further. KME 318 clear at 0307 hours.
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0: 93, last of Bill, born in 91, 27 suspended or revoked with service needed. Have a restriction, restricted to driving to from during course of employment, driving to and from the DUI program activities, multiple priors. Clear 29X and just be on DMV court probation through 1 of 27, terms shall not commit criminal offense, refuse BC test, drive vehicle with alcohol and blood, obey all laws, drive only if licensed and insured, report change of residence and employment.
1: And confirming service was needed.

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21 Grace. That was the, you. You're very 10-1 static. Go ahead. Graves, you're still 10-1 static. 10-9.

Graves, ending miles 567 at 0343 hours.

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Services in IMA 59320, black hair, brown eyes, DOB 228 of 96. Blessing wearing a blue Carhartt shirt and brown Carhartt pants. Associated with the silver Chrysler minivan with a broken window on the rear of the passenger side. Incident occurred on yesterday's date at 2309 hours at the 35,000 block of Annapolis Road. Unknown direction of travel, but suspect is from Gwinnerina, located at stop 836 for above listed charges and notified Sonoma SL.

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1: Guide.
0: 2 out of 8 to 1066 16307 Old Casper Railroad. RP is Miguel Hernandez, he's Spanish speaking. Rising, he saw vehicle lights, was hearing footsteps and tapping on his windows. While on 21, he could no longer hear anything, but he's requesting an area check. He did advise there's multiple houses on the property. He lives in the middle RV, and his white Chevy Silverado is parked out front.
1: You got it, too. Yes, copy. I'll do an area check.
0: 10-4.

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engine 6881, medic 6822, medical Bravo, 170 Cleveland Lane, apartment 308, Sunhouse Senior Apartments, crosses South Main Street, 170 Cleveland Lane, apartment 308, medical alarm for the details, Commander at Tactical Concord, 0637.

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0: 16th Century. It's 2827 on my cell phone, Kinsler Ranch.
1: Go ahead.
0: 1823 Kunzler Ranch, just east of North State, 28 California. 5 Mary Victor Adam, 551, break for 27 number.
1: Kunzler, just east of State, 5 Mary Victor Adam, 551, go ahead.
0: William, 207-9994. And can I get 29? Go for it.
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0: Your park's clear and safe. You know what's done. I have your redirect.
1: Come on, go ahead. Direction 23, go ahead.
0: 23, your 29 is clear. Insurance is unknown. It's valid 48 to 27 on 2004 Mercury 4 door left 43000 to First of Javier out of Sacramento with the release of liability to First of Jose out of Sacramento. Year 27 for Caden, born in 2001 out of Sacramento, secondary address in Lucerne. Followed on a Class C at Charles of Parish for 16028 Adam in 2025 and 4000 Adam in 2026 and negative FTA.
1: 18-23, copy.

0: 6, going to be on 20, just east of the county line at the top of the passing lane.
1: Houston, Alpha 11, 26, 20, just east of the county line, passing lane.

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1: 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Sherman ID.
2: Saying your vehicle's double parked, maybe. Two out of eight. One Ukiah traffic unit to back.
3: John.
2: 81, it's a 911 open line at Dolphin Isle, 32399 Basin Street. Nothing was heard and the line disconnected. The address was via rapid SOS, 6.1 meters at 95%. No history with the 21. I attempted to call it back twice and the line just rings.
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0: 18-23, 28-27. 23, go ahead. Sky 18-23, northbound State Street, south of Hensley Creek, 28 California. 8, David Charles Yellow, 644, break for 27 number.
1: North State, just off of Hensley Creek. Hey, David Charles Yellow, 644, go ahead.
0: 18-23, Adam, 5729244, last to Chamberlain, 2944.
1: Chamberlain, Adam, 5729244, 2944.

0: 1920. Is there your party currency? I can't have your read back.
1: Here you go.
0: Your 29 is clear. Insurance is on file. It's valid 2-8 of 27 on the 2012 Chief Utility Left 4 of 1934 to a first of William out of Ukiah. Break for your 27.
2: For a first of William, 469 out of Alameda, with a secondary address in Oakland on a Class C, Charles, suspended or revoked with service needed. 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

iPhone crashes section 128 in the area of mile post marker 34.

Valley Fire. I'm at 7420. Auto crash notification. The area of Highway 128, mile post 34. The area of Highway 128, mile post 34. For a crash notification, no further details. First unit at scene, Highway IC, Command Red, Tactical Concord, 0802.

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1: 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Break. All units dispatched and en route to auto crash notification, Highway 128 per Battalion 7404. 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You can cancel. 3803.

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10-22 was an accidental drop comfort by CDS. I am unable to take you off this log.

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2: Code 4.
0: Department RP reporting a burning ore of electrical coming from apartment 225. No alarms going off, just a strong smell of burning plastic. First unit has seen Duncan 19. Command Red, Tactical V-Fire 23-0806.

0: 3 Ocean 39 Ukiah 21 traffic. Ocean 39-1021, Susan, regarding a civil harassment issue between neighbors over loud music during the day. 21 numbers 272-8564-8564. Additionally, no restraining orders.
1: 10-4.

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0: I can leave around to 1170 and pronounce 120 from 128 and 263.
1: I don't know if you copied that cat is completely down. That call was accidental drop. I'm unable to close the log.

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0: 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CM45, Humboldt CHP is requesting a back unit southbound 28180 Sherwood Road for a female walking in the roadway dropping various clothing items. They have one unit en route from their Laytonville office.
1: Tampa 1124, bring up 11588 Bottle Rock Road for a white Chevrolet 1500 with a camper shell, unknown fleet, 97 degrees.
2: The 49 copy, will be route from Lakeport.
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Verde status is permissive. Unit duty 231104. ECDG Officer Fire Captain Tunzi. 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Available in the unit, Air Attack 410, Tanker 100, Howard Forrest Copter 612. 10 engines, 1 dozer, 3 fire crews, end of the morning administrative report at 0822.

All stations, Mendocino County Fire Services, Howard Forrest with the Morning Administrative Report for Wednesday, May 20th, 2026. Burn date status is permissive. Unit duty chief, Division 1104. 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Battalion coverage, Battalion 1113, covering battalions 1 through 6. 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Available in the unit, Air Attack 410, Tanker 100, Howard Forrest Copter 612, 10 engines, 1 dozer, 3 fire crews. And it's the Morning Administrative Report at 0893.

0: 1-Charles-6-8,
1: you can have traffic 80 to back. 6-8, go ahead. 6-8, it's 944 of mail that occurred yesterday. However, the RP just drove by and believes he located the suspects that are currently in a older black Lincoln sedan that's parked on Wabash. It's occupied times several subjects. The X-ray subject has pink hair and tattoos. Sound like at least two or three other males in the vehicle. The RP neighbor also has surveillance footage of the incident that occurred yesterday. RP is Samuel Griffin. His 21 is 530-410-9429.
0: You got 1-0-6-8 units, copy.

31 of 23 on an 06 Honda pickup, lost to Williams, first of Sarah. At a Redwood Valley, there's a release of a liability to a last of Merkison, first of Cindy, out of Willis.

0: Hey, let's up here. 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

0: 1823, it's a red 2012 Jeep Wrangler with two plates taken for fall.
1: 3183104. Wrangler, two plates for Pete Paul. I'm Adam, 19526. It's 833, and your log number is 2929.
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2: 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Talked to some county workers by first gate and the last fire about 45 minutes ago.
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27, station 36, 1036, I'm fine. I have a last of Stamness versus Jessica. I'm born in 85, it's 1036 times 2. No site, misdemeanors, one's for 148A1, the other one's for an FTA on a 6081.

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0: car 180. I'll be out with that. 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
0: Tell them.

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0: 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Break.

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1: Seven, 4, 9, 28 with you.

0: copy. That would be the vehicle is out of the roadway, and we're at the parking lot.
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0: 881 Medic 9111 Medical, 741 Wall Lane, Apartment 6, cross of East Gobie Street, 741 Wall Lane, Apartment 6, at the McCarty Manor Apartments for a female throwing up. Command Red Tactical Calcord 0847.
1: 1 Wassef Ramirez, date of birth 5/12/76. 27 status is valid with negative priors and correction, several priors. Clear 20X, break for second. On Newbold's 11/4/75, out of UCAS, expired. Negative priors and clear 20X. 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It's current with terms listed if you're clear for terms.

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0: 127, that's clear. Turn expired 2/16 of 26 on an 04 Nissan Utility. Last of Peterson for the Jessica out of Utah.
1: Copy.
0: I'm sorry, continuing. It looks like it's pending master file to the last of Dodson, first of Wayne.
1: Got it.

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1: Last four of the VINs, 6304.
0: Copy.
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0: terms are search seizure testing, no alcohol, officer enter or alcohol chief item sale, no drugs, marijuana without valid medical authorization, not to cultivate, process, manufacture marijuana, firearms, ammo, dangerous weapons including knives, stay within 50 miles of residence unless approved by probation.
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0: 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Chevy pickup, about 20 feet off the roadway, down an embankment.
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0: 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It's all 731 of 26 on a 2016 GMC utility. Last four of 9380 to Anthony or Raspo Woodwork out of Santa Rosa. Near 27 for Fernando, born at 81 out of Santa Rosa on a Class C Charles, valid, no history.
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0: the golden rule. My plate is Mary 017, John 0, break the 27 by California DL.
1: Copied 101 just north of Golden Rule. Just confirm your plate was out of California, Mary 017, John 0. Go ahead.
0: California 27, David 187-9900. 2729, please. Code 4.
1: 21, code 4, David 187-9900. You were broken on your plate.
0: Mary 017, John 0.

1821, your party's clear in CA. You have your reset. Your 29 is clear. Insurance is on file. Expired 12/18 of 25 on a 2015 Jaguar Coupe. Last four of 9477 to a first of Christopher out of Los Angeles. There's negative. He's on file. Your 27 for Christopher, born in 72 out of Los Angeles on a Class C with M1, valid with no history.

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0: do you get?
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0: 10-4, do you want it under the case number for the vehicle check or under the original 484 as mail?
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0: 10-4, keep up separate.
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0: Jane Cozy, can your party turn safety? I have your read back. Your vehicles, their insurance is unknown. 2013 on a 95 Honda four-door, last four of 1209, and called you auto parks if I talked to you to 3 North, Sam Paul 308, correctly. Negative, you.
1: Yeah, 1185, it's going to be a Subaru Legacy four guitars.
0: Another unit, Fuca, you were 10-1 and covered.

to Charles 7-4, you okay at traffic 21 to start? 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Advise she has a court order. 21 numbers 398, 89, 85, 8985.

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0: 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Slight haze in the area, but with it being a burn day, we're going to call this UTL.
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1: One Charles 68, 10-8, and I have traffic in back camping. Ongoing issue, camping in the area of Talmadge Bridge is beige. RV occupied by at least two. RV is passerby, not requesting contact.

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0: 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Copy the temperature camping.

27. We'll be on Highway 20, just east of Short Street. 1028 will be 5, Paul, Tom, Paul, 423. Break for 1127. On 27 will be Nora, 800-5071. And can I get a 29 check on that? Code 4.

0: northbound, Papa Mark Area 15.8.
1: 23 on a stop northbound, Mapa Parker 16.8.

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0: 497.
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0: Copy. Okay, 68 to me, 438-21339, last of bulky.
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4 available unit. I have 1179 at 175 in the area of Nokomis Road for a motorcycle down. From the Largos, it's a motorcycle down, negative 1125, complaint of pain to the arm.

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1: 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I'll advise if I need another unit.
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0: 145 Laws Avenue, space 15, 15.
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2: First of Trish at 916-215-9939. 916-215-9939. First of Trish. Question of 21 regarding an ongoing issue with a barking dog.
0: Drop

Poplin Fire, Battalion 1113, Engine 1153, Medic 9111, one ambulance on order, traffic collision, Highway 175, near mile post 6.30, Highway 175, mile post 6.30, be westbound, report of a motorcycle down. First unit has seen the Comus IC, Command Red Tactical Calcord 1027.

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1: 1163, 1029. Crowfoot Ranch, runway is negative 1125 anymore. I'll be 98, solo vehicle 1182. I'll be en route to 23.
2: 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You're en route to 23. Just confirm negative 180, solo 1182.
3: In the front lobby, contact first up Molly. She's requesting contact for fraud with suspect info.
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1: 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My number, boy, 962-52.
0: As reported, mile marker 6.3, one patient walking investigating, 1034. No history.
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0: engine 6180, report on condition.
1: No comments, IC Hard Forest, go ahead.
0: No comments, IC. Looks like we have one moderate injury, continue the balance. Roadway blocked, eastbound.
1: IC High Force copied, one moderate injury, roadway blocked, continuing the balance, 1035. IC Hard Force back.
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0: Hop a seat call approximately 10 minutes out. Just wondering if you have a ground contact for me. Hard Force copies. Standby. Break. No comments, I see, Hard Force.
2: No comments, I see.
0: No comments, I see. Information. Sonoma County 1's in route. Casino LZ, 10 minute ETA. Who is the ground contact?
2: Continue in the air until the medic gets here, and then we'll make a decision.
0: No comments, I see. Hard Force copies. Break, Sonoma County 1, Hard Force. Did you copy? Hard Force, Sonoma County 1 copies. Cross traffic. We'll continue en route, and we'll catch them on Calcord when we get close. Force copies all at 1046.
3: My 6822 will be on a 15-minute delay.
0: Engine 1183, 1046. Medic 6822 on a 15-minute delay. Be advised, we are at level 1, 1046.
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Just out of the ER, 275 Hospital Drive, 275 Hospital Drive, RP's employee, first of Emily. She's requesting there's a 5150 hold subject, that location, that's 242 to several subjects, and they're requesting to press charges. Was that you're gonna back 122?

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0: 131-27 on the 2019 Nissan pickup truck, Block 4 of 3852 to Nelson and Sons Incorporated out of Ukiah. 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

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Requesting contact regarding case number 1087 that was pulled earlier this morning. Let's see, there's no cat. She's with her father in Fairfield.

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0: side, south of West Road, in the northbound side, looking for any responsible vehicle.
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Deer, northbound 101, mile marker 11.72. Deer, northbound 101, mile marker 11.72. Unknown vehicle hit it and continued on, and it is still alive down the embankment.

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1: Got
0: there at Lugat Park, 1151, Lugat Road, Upeast First of Andrew, no longer at that location, but reporting a loose brown dog in the area of the skate park and tennis court area. Just requesting an area check. Copy.

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0: ahead. And then that address for that suspicious person.
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1: Yes, see if you have any updates. 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

0: 945, 29th Clair shows expired 5826 with the registration in progress, dated 5426. To a 2002 Honda to Angela Habel out of Willis.
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0: What else do you happen in?
1: Some front lobby traffic about a theft of a bike with possible suspect info.

0: 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All patrol officers, 10-6.
1: That is affirmed. They're all down at the hospital at the moment.
0: Tampa, you can dispatch that front lobby traffic to David 27 or David 28.
1: 10-4, break David 28, station 36, front lobby traffic. Lobby contact first is Vicky. She's requesting to speak to an officer regarding a stolen bike with possible suspect info and location. Although I don't currently see her up there, she might be in the foyer.

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0: Under the area of South State and Observatory, RP is first of Yuri. She's reporting she was in a car accident and her vehicle is stalled in the lane. It's a gray Honda Civic. Negative injuries as of yet.
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0: Go ahead.
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1: And the roadway's clear.
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0: 6 George, John Boy, 248.
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1: On ramp to 20 West in Willis. T21, start a copy, pedestrian down. T21 at 1223. Available unit, we have a pedestrian down the southbound on ramp 20 West, part of a WFA, right here, pink shirt, tan pants, slumped over the guardrail.
0: California 5, William Boyd, Tom, 743, break for second.
1: Copy the pedestrian down in Willis.
0: 05.
2: 10-4. 36 Lincoln 10. I got a 415 physical about to happen right in front of the movie theater. 10-4.
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2: Black shirt, and I got one in the parking lot here at the movie theater.
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0: Copy.
1: Howard Forest Medic, may I have a fair responding?
0: What's the description of the guy on Mill? Lincoln 10, who do you need me to grab on Mill?

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2: Confirmed, clear for 29, my number.
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0: B10A. 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
2: You guys are at 8:04. Fire was dispatched to a subject laying near at the roadway at the South Bypass. Can you call CAL FIRE and confirm it was the South Bypass, please?
3: 10-4, that was also given to CHP. Stand by, I'm on 911.
2: 10-4.
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2: Cross Highway 1, 44,797 Main Street. Report of an unresponsive male laying near some stairs by the Raccoon House. This would be Command Red, Tactical Calcord, 1232.
3: Howard Forrest, Medic 9150 is in the area attempting to locate.
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0: 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Stand by for an exact location.
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2: 12-5, I got a name and date when you're not busy.
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0: 51, you got?
1: Yeah, 51, I'm code 4.
0: Copy, code 4. Sam 45, your subject last up round is clear.
1: 83, keep this on a 20 minute delay, please. Engine 6883 on a 20 minute delay, 1240.
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0: 10-4. They're advising that they're out with a different female, it sounds like, in that same area. We'll try and get them to where you are.

0: 感恩Sam 45。
1: Sam 45。
0: Sam 45。I don't see them. Did they say exactly where they were?
2: Sir, 610, 610.
0: Gonna handle, and they will contact crisis and be providing 1148 to the subject.
3: I copy for mental health crisis, and that's what I was gonna handle. Photo 551 and 52, copy.
4: 4B132, with unit of back, station 36, agency assist. Start responding to the area 270 Hospital Drive, 270 Hospital Drive, RP's an employee, first of Matt, with the ER, he's reporting the medic unit is requesting agency assist for a subject that is being combative in the back of an ambulance in front of that location.
0: Copy. Further west from I-1020, I'm going to go 98 this scene and see if I can make contact with that one.
3: Okay. Second X-ray, possibly just this is the location and you're going to check.

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4: Now, we're receiving a call now regarding a younger teen reported as 1066 that was trying to get into a vehicle in the 44920 block of Main Street. He's now running towards a brown building. He may be under the influence. Blonde hair, hoodie with an orange on the back.
3: You got 2.90. That's affirmative matching the description. It's going to be a possible of first a Dean, last a Gregory.
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1: 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Adam 81, did you copy the traffic in Mendocino?
2: The same log. It's only one X-ray, and they are arriving on scene of the SO now.
0: The ambulance had passed me.
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0: 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Firefighter Wilson with the report.
1: Ocean 39-4.
0: Firefighter Wilson with the report, call 47.
1: Sam 45.
2: Medical is going to be en route with the X-ray to Howard here shortly. Can you have crisis made at the Howard?
1: Sam 4.
3: 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I issued a citation for total insurance information exchange.

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0: 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Back now on that.
1: Area of Hopland Baptist Church, 51, Highway 175. Is 91 open line with movement heard. Address is from Rapid Deploy. Upon callback, the line is picked up. There's no response to questions. Negative history is the 21 number.
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0: W824, Creek off of 4th Street and the rail.

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2: 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I believe it's going to be for firearms that he turned in.

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1: Negative.

0: 23103. Vehicle took road 144 off of highway 24. White semi flatbed trailer that was empty and that was tailgating. Repeating, say, 23103. Vehicle took road 144 off of highway 24. White semi flatbed trailer that was empty and it was tailgating 5 to 10 ago. DKI clear KME 318-1307.
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0: We're at the Royal.

on the last four of the deal. And 2808 Lincoln, 63534. And show me code 4 on it. That's

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1: Suspect's going to be Joshua Neese, running northbound past the Ukiah Theater.
0: Now, we're running past the theater, Joshua Neese. Any clothing description?
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1: Good.
0: Desert clear low goal. Twin Nick shows that he's on PRCS out of Bakersfield. Like some for some 290 stuff, and shows to be registered with us as a 290, and looks to be in compliance. Otherwise, clear. 27 is suspended or revoked out of Bakersfield.
1: Yeah, a couple.
0: Copy, confirm.

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Contact first of Kamaru. Request to speak to an officer regarding a package that was supposed to be delivered to Staples but has not been. She's requested to speak to an officer to file a report to get a refund.

0: 36 Data 6. Can I get the information on his 290 registration, when it's due and stuff?
1: Affirm. Looks like he's supposed to, annual reg date is tomorrow, 5/21 of 2026.
0: How about a monthly transient?
1: It's the same date, 5/21 of 2026.
0: Yep, thank you.

Covelo Fire, engine 1161, ambulance 5521, medical 23001, Rifle Range Road, cross of Refuge Road, 23001, Rifle Range Road, 77-year-old female fall with injury, command red tactical Calcord, 1422.

Charles 7 for Ukraine information. When you're clear, have unwanted subject traffic at 900 Rancheria Road. RP has a restraining order against the subject that has not been served. He was last seen wearing a red backpack. Subject's going to be a James Ramirez. RP's Michelle Sharp.

0: 274, it just states that the subject will possibly be on foot down Mountain View Road, so unsure if he left.
1: Ambulance.

0: meeting.
1: Where am I?
0: 95 on the subject. Just attempted to steal some alcohol and food from Rayleigh's. I'll be out with them by the fairgrounds on the date.
1: Yes, out subject, fairgrounds.

0: 574, go ahead.
1: In regard to call for service 554, I'll be 1098 no reports. I'll be en route to the other call.
0: 10-4, would you like a back?
2: Adam, Nora, Ocean, first of Albert, 714 of 85.

0: Katie, return. Over at 714, 85 out of San Francisco, Twin Cities services. 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
1: Brown, Brown, 55150.
0: Copy, that's a match. You'll put a 602 to the Rayleigh Shopping Center for him.
1: Definitely.

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Command Red, Tactical Concord 1431.

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1: Start me 761 to the office. I got starting mileage and red strap was applied. And just for information, 7S2 is going to be following the 1185 through 171 as well.

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RP's brought in his vehicle stalled in the left-hand turn lane. He's trying to get a tow truck. RC16, brother. It's going to be a brown Nissan Frontier.

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0: 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I have your last RP on 21. You want me to transfer him? Keep up, please. 10-4. Copy, go ahead.
1: California 06-68-6 yellow 3.
0: It's clear and expired 3/31 of 25 on a 2024 Nissan pickup. I think it's a rental vehicle out of Tulsa, Oklahoma.

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Trespass. Just run back down to Subway at 130 North Orchard, 130 North Orchard, RB's first of Sean. He's reporting a citizen arrest, Jennifer DeGroote, for trespassing. She's returned to that location.

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1: 10-4, do they have a preference?

0: 3 Adam 84, Ukiah, traffic unit to back, 911 unknown.
1: Go ahead.
0: 84, it's a 911 open line at 1330 Tuck Road. Address via rapid deploy. Movement heard in the background. The line rings to voicemail, unable to leave a voicemail at this time. No history with the address or the 21 number.
1: 10-4, both units copy.
0: 10-4.
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1: Tower 4, Engine 1161, arrive Round Valley Airport.

0: 19150. Respond over here to Pomelita on the back side near the bus barn. Avery. It's going to be, meet me at the corner of Hazel and Maple.
1: Robert 1, northbound, just north of Lake Mendo. Yellow 86870962984.

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0: On file, a solid 930 of 26 on a 2019 GMC pickup truck, last four of 2985 to Pena out of Ukiah. Year 27 for last of Pena, born in 80 out of Ukiah. Last C, Charles, valid, no history.

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0: for me, 122 Station 36, 21 traffic for a theft to start with suspect info.
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0: I'm off of Parker 33, just west of the KOA for an inch sphere on the right hand shoulder. RP's gonna 1023 in a silver Chevrolet Equinox. He advised he hit the deer this morning, and when he went back, it was still there and injured.
1: In 21 swings, I copy.

0: Adam 84 and 83. Just info, the RP from Tuck Road just recontacted advising that he misdialed and accidentally called 911 while he was outside washing his car. He confirmed his name as Mario Morganti, confirmed the address which matches, and advised he does not have an emergency.
1: 10-4-9-8, 10-4.

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2: 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I'm not seeing an address. It's 615 Walnut. There's smoke in the backyard.
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1: Alaska, Nina Lendrez, Mary Edward, Lincoln Edward, Nora, David, Robert, Edward, Zebra. First of Rodney, Robert Ocean, David, Nora, Edward, Yellow. UB is 2/11/99.
0: 10-4, break 12736. They were, Howard Forrest is advised, and they're going to respond to code 2.
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0: MCSO, now shots have been fired in the area. Deer has been dispatched.
1: Wow. Bar.

the 20th, I think it was going to be 3, Adam, King John, Henry, David Robert, 5, Paul, Sam Union, Edward 4, 710.

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Engine 1174, Medic 5120, Medical 400, Branscombe Road, cross of Sulphur Creek Road, 400 Branscombe Road, the Long Valley Z for a female fall. Command Red, Tactical Calcourt, 1555.

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1: Sherwood Road at milepost marker 13 at 1430 hours. RPA advised that he has a hand injury, another party has a foot injury, and they're requesting an 1110 and a 1021 from a unit. They're currently at an address on Harbor Drive.
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A third-party report from a customer just requesting an area check.

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3: 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It was iPhone crash notification in the area marker 5.2 on 101.
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0: Medic 6821, auto crash notification, the area of Highway 101, milepost 5.2. Auto crash notification in the area of Highway 101, milepost 5.2. 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

0: on Yuri back. 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Out of Cloverdale, open collections, negative fees. You're 27 for Gavin, born in 2008, out of Cloverdale, on a Class C, Charles, on a provisional license, valid, no history.
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returns clear insurance on file. Valid 9/30 of 26 on a 90 Toyota pickup truck left for of 8544 Sebastian out of Talmadge. 27 for Sebastian, born in 96 out of Ukiah on a Class B. Charles, valid with prior for 22349A Adam in 2020, 5 times 2, negative FKs.

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It's going to be 20 just east of 53, 28 of 0441, 0 Henry 4th, break for 27, Union DMV.

0: It's going to be the last of Jose Armando, John Ocean, Sam Edward, Adam Robert Mary, Adam Nora David Ocean. That's going to be the first. Last is going to be Lopez Felix, Lincoln Ocean, Paul Edward Zebra, Frank Edward Lincoln, Ida X-ray. DOB is going to be 060797 out of Fresno.
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23103, northbound 101, just north side coming to the station. It's going to be a great way to wrap forward high speeds and weaving through traffic. The 28 Robert Union Boy 461 clearing start to a 2020 Toyota out of San Luis Obispo on a 23103 northbound from Community Station. A great Toyota RAV4, high speeds and weaving. 8 Robert Union Boy 461, nothing further. You can clear 1638, KMH 31.

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Engine 6883, Medic 6822, Medical 621, Shibley Court, across the Despina Drive, 621, Shibley Court. Female reporting her husband slept over in his wheelchair. Command Red, Tactical Concord 1651.

Stefan Norse. 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Redwood Valley Medic 91. 11 Medical, 15,971 Tomkai Road, cross of Jenkins Road, 15971 Tomkai Road, for a female fall on driveway with injury. Command Red, Tactical Calcord 1663.

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1: 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I'll handle.

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